0: special someone right by my side.
1: When you're gone,
0: it may be all just a dream.
1: I just don't wanna be lonely.
0: But one day,
1: I'd rather be loved.
0: She'll come along.
1: Needed, depend.
0: And when she does,
1: to give a love I can't.
0: I will fill her with all my joy.
1: When you're gone,
0: I will give her all the love.
1: When you're gone,
0: so wherever you are,
1: just don't.

0: 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I'm not worried. I'm happy.
1: Láser. Escuche hoy en Antología lo mejor de...

the tears I cry aren't tears of pain. 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
1: Welcome to the Hotel California. Such a lovely place, such a lovely place, such a lovely face.
0: De 8 a 8:40 de la mañana y su reprise de 5:20 a 6 de la tarde. Gracias a The Meat Shop, carnes premium al alcance de todos. 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
3: One ticket, please. 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Hey, what's going on, man?
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1: You know, there was a time when if someone told you to do something, you did it. Bam, right on. No questions asked. It was yes, sir, and yes, ma'am. You never said no, you know? But you know, things are changing nowadays. 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No longer do they want to go along with the program because everybody says right. You know what I mean? Let me tell you what I'm talking about. You see,

wild thing, I think I love you. But I wanna know for sure. So come on, hold me tight.